go for broke. We're gonna do a gym if you're broke. He inspired me to do something like that. A little something.

the weather cold, the weather so chill, chilly, willy, penguin feathered road. Cause I'm sipping pro, yeah, that methods pro, promethazine, yeah, stepping stone. Oh, they acting up, get your weapons wrong, they only

0: 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I'm always craving an experience that feels dangerous, and maybe this is it, maybe it's what I need, cause it's the only way to feel like I'm not actually me.
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1: Love, love, somewhere sunny, sweating with two spritz in my tummy. I mean ravioli and a pizza with the honey. I'm 0-0-0 for the week, you dummy. 10

From listening to records, I just knew what to do. I mainly taught myself. And, you know, I did pretty well, except there were a few mistakes but, that I made that I have just recently cleared up. I'd like to just continue to be able to express myself as best as I can in history. You know, I feel like I have a lot of work to do still. You know, I'm a student of the drums. And I'm also a teacher of the drums, too.

0: 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Geburtstag feiert, den humorisch abgelöscht das Woche nochmal für Déjà Vu, die letzte schon mal durchgelauscht hat. 30 Jahre Musik klingt immer noch ganz aktuell. DJ Shadow.
1: I'd like to be able to continue to let what is inside of me, which comes from all the music that I hear, and I'd like for that to come out. And it's like, it's not really me that's coming. The music's coming through me. The music's coming through. The music's coming through. The music's coming through.

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Give me freedom. 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

0: Give me freedom. 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

0: vun der Nol, die an de Plackerillen dreint, zieht sich durch Klangtapet a gut introducing eng nach mi warm, organisch an analog Qualität. Wenn dem DJ Shadow dabei will no gucken, wie hier beim Digger 4 geht, die sie auf dem Dokumentär Scratch aus dem Jahr 2001 und Herz gelöscht.
1: From listening to records, I just knew what to do. I mainly taught myself. And, you know, I did pretty well, except there were a few mistakes but, that I made that I have just recently cleared up. I'd like to just continue to be able to express myself as best as I can on the instrument. And I feel like I have a lot of work to do still. You know, I'm a student of the drums. And I'm also a teacher of the drums, too.

0: On the fourth date, he plays a trick on me. 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In the hallway, I panic. But then I see his smile.
1: Is this it?
2: I think it is.
1: Is this it?
2: I think it is.
1: With the sharp black eyes, he sees my soul. 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
1: Ganz gené, Di na Gurriers, Di ihre Band, excellent, well, raw, authentisch, nothing happens twice. 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
1: There's an ancient tower on the cliffs of Lone, a twisted

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I found a new finger on the familiar five. Side.